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2: 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Now keep in mind that I'm an artist and I'm sensitive about my shit. So y'all be nice about it. All right. Sisters, how y'all feel? 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

You know, one time things got so bad until I had to go to one of my friends and talk to him. And I told him, I said, you know, I'm having problems with the woman that I love. It seems that I call her on the phone and I just can't get her to answer. And then I went to her house and I saw a car parked in the driveway. I knocked on the door, but still my knocks went unanswered. And then I went home and I watched television until television went off. And then I played my records until I just didn't want to hear them anymore. And finally I went to bed, but I found myself waking up a few hours later. And the tears were running down my face. And my friend told me, he said, Lenny, you just ought to forget about her. But I told my friend, I said, you know, maybe you've never been in love like I've been in love.

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2: 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That's 866-927-9328. I want to thank you all for joining me this evening. I really do appreciate it, and I don't take it for granted. Again, call me and apologize. The number is 866-92-SWEAT.

0: Hey, this is Keith. Who am I speaking to?
1: Hey, Keith. This is Shanika.
0: Hey, baby. How you doing?
1: I'm doing good. It is a pleasure to hear your voice on the phone.
0: Thank you so much. What can I do for you tonight, baby?
1: Well, I just wanted to call to apologize to my future husband, John, because I am in love with you.
0: I don't think you should be doing that when you're getting ready to get married. He might hear that and be and say the marriage is definitely off.
1: Hey, told him my baby wants to tell you she loves you too.
0: Okay.
2: I love you.
0: All right, baby. Thank you. I love you too.
1: All right,
0: baby. All right, baby girl. Thank you so much for checking in. I appreciate that. All right.
1: All right. Thank you.
0: All right. Bye bye.
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2: Baby, I got a confession I want to make. I'm so glad to be spending this night with you and only you. What is yours? 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
1: 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I'm here, baby. I'm ready, baby.

0: Who am I speaking to?
1: This is Denise.
0: Hey, Denise, how you doing? What can I do for you tonight?
1: Well, Keith, I want to confess openly to the world the love I have for the greatest man in my life. I know that sometimes I can be very annoying, I can be whiny, and I can be selfish. His job keeps him away from home a lot more than I would like for it to, but he's good at what he does, and I am proud of all that he does. And he's probably en route home now, but he listens to your show. And I hope he's listening because I want him to know he is the only man in my life, the only man I want in my life, and I love him dearly.
0: Okay, baby girl. That's a great confession.
1: Thank you.
0: All right, take care of yourself, boo.
1: Thank you very much for the opportunity.
0: Hey, this is Keith. Who am I speaking to?
2: Oh, my name is Shanti.
0: Hey, man, how you doing? Where you calling from?
2: Syracuse.
0: Okay, what can I do for you tonight, my brother?
2: I'm making a confession to my girl because I overslept, and I was supposed to go to her house, and I promised her that I would come.
0: Okay, my brother. So you're apologizing to your girl for oversleeping and not showing up at her house.
2: Yeah. Her name's Shabria.
0: All right, my brother. Thank you for checking in. I appreciate you. All right?
2: Yep.
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2: 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Now, baby, I can read your mind, so I'm with that, too. Hit the maintenance man up at 866-92-SWEAT. 866-927-9328. The maintenance man is on duty.

0: crazy feeling though. 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My mind's telling me one thing, but I guess I should listen to my heart. 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
1: 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Yo, it's your boy Keith Sweat. 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

0: You're in the Sweat Hotel. Who am I speaking to?
1: Charmaine,
0: how you doing, baby? What can I do for you tonight, Charmaine?
1: I need a little advice. I just got my heart broken.
0: You just got your heart broken?
1: Yes, I did.
0: Okay.
1: Well, I've known this guy ever since 08, and we've been good friends since before then. And we've been dating on and off for a while, and I told him if he kept doing me the same way he's been doing me for a while, then I was just going to leave him alone, and he would lose my full and complete trust. And yet, he did it again, and so I haven't spoken to him since.
0: Okay, what did he do?
1: I mean, he's constantly just doing stuff to hurt me. He said
0: like
1: he
0: what?
1: Loves me. He constantly tells me that he loved me, he wanted to be with me, but like a week later, he breaks up with me.
0: He breaks up with you?
1: Mm-hmm.
0: Okay, so I guess he gets tired of you, and then he goes and runs around and goes and get with somebody else, and then once he's done his dirt, then he comes back to you, huh?
1: That's what I'm thinking. I mean, like, what is it? Why would he do that?
0: Okay, well, I mean, so you got your heart broken, and you constantly keep getting your heart broken. That's what you're saying.
1: Both.
0: Okay, well, basically, if it keeps happening and it doesn't stop happening, I think that would be the best thing for you to do, walk away from it, unless you think you can reason with him and sit down and talk to him and say, hey, this has to stop. And if you've done that over and over again, it doesn't stop, I guess you have to do the best next thing. And that is, you know, you

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1: Yeah, I know. There's a lot.

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2: All I do is think about you day in and day out. Call me at 866-92-SWEAT. 866-927-9328. The request lines are open, so whatever you need to hear or want to hear, call me here at the Sweat Hotel, and let me see if I can get it on for you, baby.

0: Hey, this is Keith. Who am I speaking to?
1: Hi, Keith.
0: Oh, this is Jackie. How you doing, baby? What's going on with you?
1: I'm doing fine. How you doing?
0: I'm good. I'm good. What can I do for you tonight, boo?
1: Oh, you can do everything for me. You ain't know.
0: You're so funny.
1: Just like you. I got it from you. Oh, but anyway, I called it ask, how deep is your love for me?
0: Spend all day thinking, all night wondering. That's how deep it is, baby. See, you even got me singing for you. What's
1: very
0: all that
1: interesting.
0: Why you doing all that?
1: What's all that about? That sound good.
0: That sound good, girl? I'll be over there tonight to finish it up, all right?
1: You'll be over here. Sure, right.
0: All right, Jackie. Take care of yourself, baby.
1: Okay, you too.
0: Oh, bye-bye.
1: Right, bye.
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9: It is time now for Sports Talk. Junior's out. Here's Steve and his nephew, Tommy.
10: Yeah, I'll take it away because Tommy said he wrote something, but he can't find it yet. So I just wanted to let y'all know. Ain't really no sports right now. Now, the World Cup is nice, but hell, you think America finna win that? So now, and everybody talking about, I'm 100% USA. I'm from Cleveland. I have been taught how to lose. I have been taught how to deal with defeat, and I'm not going to deal with it in the World Cup because really, I don't care. So now, let me explain something to you. A lot of people come to my house, have on Mexico jerseys. I'm from Mexico, period, whenever Mexico play. I'm from Brazil because I like them too. And if Spain win, I'm pulling for Spain all the way because of that little 18-year-old black boy that's on their team. Yes, Carla.
11: Why do you love Brazil so much?
10: Just some things that be going on down there, mostly carnival and all.
11: Oh,
10: it's
11: carnival.
10: A chick come across my timeline that just do the shake. She walk and shake. That's all she do. And she's from Brazil, and I'm one of her biggest fans. I want to follow her, but my son told me I can't. Because dad,
11: smart
10: if you follow
11: guy.
10: Her, that'll be, yeah. Yeah,
12: I love a good Brazilian wax. That's why I like it.
11: Uh-huh.
12: Yeah.
9: Uh-huh. Ouch.
11: Okay.
9: Well,
11: okay.
9: If
11: hurts,
10: well, I tell you what, Tommy, I'll show pay for one for you.
12: No, that's all right.
9: You know men can't take that kind of pain.
11: Girl, oh. No. No
9: yeah.
11: way they can take that. Okay, so back. So I interrupted you. What's the rest of the countries you root for? You said Mexico.
10: So I pulled for Argentina because of Messi. Of course, I pulled for Spain because this little 18-year-old black boy got there. He got out there in his first World Cup game. He scored a goal in the first 10 minutes. This boy on fire. I love Congo simply because how they got off the plane.
9: Yes.
10: The brothers was dap, drape,
11: yes.
10: straight,
11: mm-hmm.
10: pimp
11: mm-hmm.
10: game. Go Congo!
11: Oh, yes.
9: Did you find
10: all
9: your
10: of
9: stuff
10: that.
9: Yet,
10: so
9: Tom?
10: That's how I do. I'm still ticked off at the UFC fight that was at the White House because of Josh Hoyt, the heavyweight. And now he's trying to apologize to Michelle Obama. He wasn't really apologizing. Talking about it was just a joke. He meant no offense by it. How can you say something offensive and think it ain't meant with offense?
9: Yeah.
12: Cancel it.
9: Shut up.
11: Yes.
9: Cancel.
11: Yes.
10: But now, let's what, though? He in the right division, though. Because Francis Gano is in that league. The big boy, African boy from Nigeria is in that division. Alex Pereira is in that division. He
11: we still
10: get.
11: Talking about UFC. We went from soccer to that.
10: Yeah,
12: that's a transition. UFC. He did very good.
9: Tommy never found his stuff. All right, thank you.
10: He'll find it some other day.
9: Yeah, thank you guys. Coming up next, a man on social media needs some advice. He says his future mother-in-law will not go to the wedding reception. We'll talk about it right after this.
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We've got Jarrell and Alexander O'Neal, Saturday Love on WDAS. I'm Patty Jackson. What's the 411? We're looking forward to Saturday. It's Wadsworth Day, and it's a great celebration. We're talking about from Cheltenham Avenue all the way down to Michener. City Councilman Anthony Phillips, he and his staff have put together a wonderful day that includes DJ Diamond Cuts from Power 99, Keith Washington next. You got Donnell Jones, this car show. There's the barbecue cook-off, the food cook-off. There's a lot of stuff going on. And, of course, all the wonderful vendors and the great businesses that line up on Wadsworth Avenue. And the best part about it, it's absolutely free. Tonight at the Dell Music Center, there's going to be fireworks because courtesy of Wawa Welcome America, this concert with Eve and Maya this Sunday at 7, also part of Wawa Welcome America. There's gospel on Independence with Kirk Franklin. Yes, it's a free concert. Independence Mall starting at 7 o'clock. And you got Kirk Franklin plus a 250-person mass choir. Bring your blankets, bring your chairs. We are going to have a great time on Sunday with the one and only Kirk Franklin. Let's get into the music on a Throwback Thursday. We've got SWV.

0: It's Denny Pendergrass, and he says, come go with me. It's a Throwback Thursday. Good morning. I'm Patty Jackson. We are minutes away from DJ Doc B, the midday old school timeout. We're also minutes away from you winning some money. We're talking about $2,500. We've teamed up with Ashley Furniture, and it's all a part of the $250,000 cash giveaway with a tie-in with America celebrating 250. Who wants to win some money? This is how it's going to happen. 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Your shot, $2,500. Who wants to win some money? It's coming up at 11 a.m.
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4: 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I bet you're smiling right now because Daisy or Muggsy or Bear or Miss Buttercup or whatever their name was a special dog that helped define your childhood. 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

0: WDAS with Philly's best R&B and throwbacks. Good morning, I'm Patty Jackson. Welcome to a Throwback Thursday. A lot of your favorites, Doc B in the mix with the midday old school timeout. Coming up, I've got Anita Baker, we got Cameo, we got Stevie Wonder. And at 11:50 this morning, we are going commercial free. 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

We've got Cameo and Candy on WDAS with Philly's Fast R&B and Throwbacks. And today, it's a Throwback Thursday. I'm Patty Jackson. 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

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It's a song about a one-night stand. What? All these years? 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I'm Patty Jackson. We're commercial-free with Lauryn Hill.

There's nothing like great music. We've got God, Peace of My Love on WDAS with Philly's Best R&B and Throwbacks. Good afternoon. I'm Patty Jackson. Here's Tina Marie.

We've got Donnell Jones on WDASFM, and he is coming to Philadelphia. What's the 411? I'm Patty Jackson, WDASFM. We're gearing up for Wadsworth Day, and I think about it. I've never met him. I don't recall him coming to Philadelphia. Donnell Jones, one of his biggest songs, you know what's up. Wadsworth Day is Saturday, and they're saying that, you know, showers are coming through the area, but by the time people hit the stage, those showers will be gone, and it starts at noon, but the stages go up at 3. Suzanne, Christine, you got DJ Diamond Cuts from Power 99. You've got Keith Washington, Kissing You, Next, and Too Close. And you got Donnell Jones, and he will be doing this song, You Know What's Up. I'm going to be your host for the stages, and we're looking for a great time on Wadsworth Day from Cheltenham and Wadsworth all the way down to Michener. You can't miss it. The food, the entertainment, we are coming out to have fun. Now, today, it's a big day in the city. There is a 4 o'clock game, I believe, for the U.S. soccer. They're going to be down at Philadelphia Stadium. Also at the Dell, Wild Wild Welcome America, celebrating black music. This is what you need to know. Maya comes on stage first, then Eve. Soon as Eve leaves the stage, fireworks are happening at the Dell. Everything starts at 7, but the gates are opening at 5:30. Those with tickets will be let in. Extras will be let in after this because it's a free concert. Get there early. If you're not used to the Dell, there is always free parking, so make your way. No outside food or beverages are allowed. And as for pocketbooks, if it's bigger than, you know, what, that 5'7", nothing can be bigger than that. So please watch. If you have big bags and things like that, it's not going to work. It's not going to fit. You will not be able to get in. Get there early. That's the best thing that I can tell you about tonight's free concert at the Dell Music Center. Get there early. It will be amazing. Wild Wild Welcome America, celebrating black music. It was 17 years ago today that we lost him. Here's the King of Pop, DASFM.

It's a Throwback Thursday, and we've got Tony on WDAS with Philly's Best R&B and Throwbacks and Patty Jackson. Here's Janet.

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You know, one time things got so bad until I had to go to one of my friends and talk to him. And I told him, I said, you know, I'm having problems with the woman that I love. 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
11: The New York Liberty beat the Las Vegas Aces 87-76 Tuesday night in a preview of the WNBA Commissioner's Cup. Breanna Stewart scored 15 of her 20 points in the second half and

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12: The U.S. is just hours away from finishing up group play. Star Christian Pulisic says he's back to feeling 100%.
13: Yeah, I'm feeling great. I think the team's feeling great. I've been able to join the team in the last few days, and I'm feeling healthy and ready to go for this game.
12: Pulisic hasn't played since being subbed out at the half of the first game of the tournament. 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

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We wish him extremely well. Of course, they're due here in Philadelphia, July 16th, and wishing Lionel Richie all the best. 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
1: 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Enter it now.

Jam, putting you in the mix on this Throwback Thursday. My name is Frankie Darcel. We cannot thank you enough for your support of our 9th annual Sister Strut. We're already looking forward to next year. To all of our sponsors, Novartis, Angels R Us Home Healthcare Agency, Boost Mobile, Ashley Furniture, Top Dog Law, and so many more. But let me tell you what was so incredible. When the sister came to me and said, you know, because of today, I'm getting my mammogram scheduled next week. That is what it's all about. If you haven't scheduled yours, do it right away. We're Philly's best R&B and Throwbacks 105.3.

birthday today. Happy, happy old school Thursday. Birthday. Celebrating your birthday, want you to enjoy this day and the journey around the sun. Fabulous MTV host, formerly reality TV star, VH1 series, as well called Lala's Full Court Life. Lala Anthony, the actress, is celebrating her 44th birthday today. Want to shout out Shania Kane, who is in Abington. She is turning 34. Happy birthday to you. And to Bear, Delaware, Darnell Dorsey is celebrating his 57th birthday today, from your wife, Lynn, your daughters, Carol Lynn and Daryl Jr. Happy birthday to you, Mr. Dorsey. On this day, celebrating your birthday, it's your Earth Day.

0: 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You know, sometimes we can become paralyzed by the unknown. What do I mean by that? We hesitate to maybe do something we want to do, go somewhere we want to go, because we're not sure, without having a crystal ball, what it is we might need to do. That's really called fear. We're not talking about jumping off a bridge or going to play in traffic. That's not what I'm talking about. There are things that you want to do, places that you want to go. You just got to figure out the best route to get there. We're afraid to come off our block, out of our neighborhood, the city where we've been, the people that we know, the places we're accustomed to going. That is called fear. There's a big, incredible, beautiful world out there. Explore and do something different, and don't be overcome by the unknown that you've turned into fear. I love this from Bishop T.D. Jakes. He once said, resist your fear. Fear will never lead you to a positive end. Go with your faith and what you believe. Do something different and leave nothing behind. Keep in mind, whatever it is, it's all in divine order. Don't fear fear. More Philly's best R&B and throwbacks on the way. 105.3 WDAS.
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